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0: Please leave a message.
1: All right, son. Hope you're okay. I thought I would leave you a wee message, because I know you're busy. I've just listened to your album. It's brilliant. But thought it was a wee bit sad and it's got me grating. Listen, just a wee suggestion, son. But I think you need one of these songs that kicks you right in the fucking...

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0: like soft wings in flight. 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
1: When I was a kid growing up in the Smoky Mountains, I was fascinated with butterflies. 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
1: Poetry, mate.
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2: My country is on.
0: Soak up the country.
1: No hard feelings. 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

0: Ja, Gina G. Das Interview hat mein Freund und Kollege der Alfred Wheatley gemacht, in den USA besser bekannt als The Big L. Hier ist er mit der Gina G.
1: Folks, I'm Big Al with Country Music News International. And once again, we're here in Nashville, CRS. And sitting beside me is a young lady that's already a superstar. She has been around the world and she has sold out every venue that she has worked on. Her name is Shayna G, and she's got a string of singles that they're going to be letting go of on the tours coming up as she goes back around the world again. But we're going to talk about one specific one, and it's called King Size Bed. Shayna, it's great to have you on Country Music News International.
2: Howdy, thanks for having me.
1: I love the hat.
2: Thank you. Gotta have a good Stetson if you're a country artist, right?
1: Yeah. This Stetson here is about 50 years old.
2: Oh, mine's not quite as old, but, but it's probably seen a lot.
1: It has seen a lot, I'll tell you that right now. Shayna, you got a song out called King Size Bed. I went actually and listened to a little bit of it, and I kind of like that voice of yours, so I know why people like to come and dance and jump and everything else. So tell us about King Size Bed.
2: King Size Bed, I'm so excited about. I've been able to connect with my audience through shared experiences, and I think that the subject matter of that song is an experience that pretty much anyone who's ever been in a relationship, whether it be marriage or just a long-term relationship, has kind of gotten to that point where there's a little lull and you want to spice it back up again. And it was penned by the fabulous Ashley Gourley, who has 60 number one singles. So I heard that song and, you know, tweaked it, made it my own. It's what the first outside cut that I ever took, and I know a lot of people don't know much about outside cuts and stuff. I've written most of my material, but that song I felt so strongly that I was like, you know what, I think it's all right. This is a town full of the best songwriters in the world, and I might as well take advantage of that and take some of those songs and make them my own.
1: Yeah, King Size Bed, everybody. You need to go check it out. And immediately, I felt like, probably a lot like the audience that you sing to. I bet they really are jumping, and because you're kind of a fun type of person, and that's a fun type of song, you know what I'm saying?
2: Oh, yeah, I try. I've got the serious stuff, but I like to party. my catchphrase is, howdy, let's get rowdy. So, you know, we're getting rowdy all around the world.
1: And I know you have a website. What is that?
2: www.shaynagee.com.
1: And I know you're on all the social media.
2: I am. I'm definitely the most active on TikTok, but I still take care of my Instagram and Facebook family as well. You can find me on everything at GEEIS, the number 4 gangster. That is G is for gangster, and I'm Shayna G.
1: Are you a gangster?
2: It's a little more ironic. Technically, I would say I'm the only true gangster because I'm the only true G, but other than my whole family. But
1: now, I didn't look to see where you were originally from, but you got that big old pretty black Stetson on, and you've got some tattoos. So where are you from originally?
2: I hope this isn't disappointing for you, but I am originally from Los Angeles, California, but I am a cowgirl. I did a little rodeo growing up. I've had horses since I was 5 years old, and you know, I consider the California the Wild Wild West, so a lot of people like to think we're all city folk, but we got country out there.
1: I'll tell you why I asked that question, because of the way you wear that hat. I knew, ladies and gentlemen, something was up, because she wears that hat like a real cowgirl.
2: Yeah, not like this, how some cowgirls wear
1: them. Exactly, yeah, you got that pulled right down. It's great stuff.
2: Yeah,
1: I love it.
2: You gotta keep it on your head.
1: Yeah, that's exactly right. So what's the string of singles that you're going to come in behind with? Are you going to take these on tour with you? Is that what you're going to do?
2: I sure am. I'm pretty much constantly on the road. I do not like to sleep in my own king-size bed. Actually, no, I do not have a king-size bed. But I will be on the road this year. I'm headlining my first festival in Boise, Idaho, on May 11th. But I've got a whole bunch of singles coming up. We got the next one already in the bag called Hello Friday, and that is definitely a party line dancing song, y'all. And that will be out at the end of March, and I'm so excited about that one to follow up King Size Bed. And I'll be releasing a bunch of singles and touring the country.
1: line dancing.
2: That's
1: you know,
2: right.
1: For many years, and folks, I'm not kidding. I don't dance, but I used to play a lot of gigs that did. I cannot believe how excited that people get. Say, sometimes they'll even fight over where they're going to stand.
2: Oh yeah.
1: To line dance.
2: Oh yeah.
1: It's so yeah. You've been around that probably more than I have, so you've seen a lot of different things.
2: It is crazy. Nashville is the only place that there's really only one line dancing bar. But when I lived in California, I did this for about 7 years in California before I made the move to Nashville, and we had the bars would not hire you if you couldn't count in the line dances. So I'm real good at a 5, 6, 7, 8.
1: Oh, I know we're running out of time, so let me ask this question very quickly. Is there anything else that you would like to tell everybody that's watching and listening to this right now?
2: Well, I just want to say howdy and welcome to the family. And you can find me on all the social media. I try to be as interactive with my community as I humanly can. And most importantly, I hope to see everybody at a show while I'm on tour.
1: And once again, go check her out. She's on all the social medias, one of the most social media active people that I know of, too, as well. And she's a colorful young lady, as you can see here. I think that's beautiful.
2: Yeah. Thank you so much.
1: You look great. Yeah,
2: thank
1: I love
2: you.
1: The boots, too. The big old Texas star on them.
2: That's
1: pretty good stuff. Anyway, the single right now is King Size Bed. Go pick it up. Download anywhere. Go out and check her out. I know you're all going to have a great time. I know I am, and I hate to have to leave. But for now, Miss Shayna G here on Country Music News International. International and for Country Music News International, I'm Big Al in Nashville for CRS.
0: Jawohl, ja. Shayna G und Big Al. 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

0: Now let me tell you about my best friend. 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
1: Well, Carl started in with his same old shit all over again. 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